Steve Miller Band at Olympias KGY with Kevin the Brit. I mentioned that I'm heading out on vacation for a week or so, coming up later on this week. I have to go to SeaTac, though. And very early in the morning. I am not a morning person. Oh, my gosh. I'm excited about it, though.

0: 25.3 KGY, it is Kevin the Brit, keeping you on the move this afternoon in the sunshine, coming up on a quarter after five.
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0: 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Pretty good drive around at the moment, still not seeing any accidents or big problems at all to report to you. Of course, construction continues on Fones Road that is slowing down, and also 2nd Avenue where it meets Linwood Avenue, closed in Tumwater through the middle of July, and local alternative routes posted. We are seeing a bit of slow traffic through the middle of Yelm in both directions, but out to Rainier and Tenino, you should be at the speed limit. Out to Shelton, not too bad at the moment. A slight backup of traffic getting on to Highway 101 from North I-5. But other than that, driving conditions are good and no accidents to report to you at the moment. Of course, we know that may change. So our next update in 15, and this one brought to you by Coastal Farm and Ranch. 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
1: In December 1956, four different recording artists, all for different reasons, ended up at the Sun Records studio in Memphis. Carl Perkins came to record a song. Unknown pianist Jerry Lee Lewis was there to help. Elvis Presley brought his girlfriend by to hang out, and Johnny Cash just popped in. An improbable jam session ensued. Million Dollar Quartet is a Tony Award-nominated musical and the latest Harlequin production at the State Theater in Olympia. 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
0: Into this evening, we'll gradually see any cloud disperse to bring us a mainly clear night. Overnight low tonight of 49. Tomorrow, partly sunny, turning very sunny by the afternoon with a high in the mid-70s. We're back in the low 80s for Thursday and Friday. Right now in downtown Olympia, quite pleasant still, it is 70.

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There's nothing like a baseball game, is there? And we have the best seats in the house at the Tacoma Rainiers to give away. 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And you get drinks and snacks all thrown in together. 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

0: love that song. 95.3 KGY. It is Kevin the Brit. Sunshine, and looks like we're in for some sunshine for several days now. That's kind of cool. 5:30 now.
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0: 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Seeing stop-and-go traffic south I-5 now after Pacific Avenue, almost round to exit 104. North I-5 getting on to Highway 101 to the on-ramp. Still a bit of traffic backed up onto the freeway. Be careful of that. Stop-and-go traffic both directions through the centre of Yelm. Other than that, getting out to Yelm, Rainier and Tenino, those main routes, Old Highway 99 and Rainier Road, all appear to be at the speed limit. Highway 101 out to Shelton, you'll slow down a fair amount just before it meets Highway 8. Highway 8 and Highway 12 all looking at the speed limit. Thankfully, driving conditions are good, roads are dry, and there are no accidents to report to you at this time. That's it for now. Our next update for you in 15.
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0: It is Kevin the Brit with you on this June 16th. If it's your birthday today, happy birthday to you. Sharing your birthday, movie actress and also TV show from FBI, Missy Peregrine, she turns 44 today. TV actor Eddie Cibrian turns 53. And movie actor John Cho, 54 today. All celebrating their birthday with you. I hope you have a wonderful rest of your day.

0: 95.3 KGY with Kevin the Brit. So yeah, ABBA bringing their Avatar live experience to New York. Yeah, that should be fun. I'll be going to New York. Yes, you know it for sure. It's 5:45.
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0: 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Seeing stop-and-go traffic south I-5 now after Pacific Avenue, almost round to exit 104. North I-5 getting on to Highway 101 to the on-ramp. Still a bit of traffic backed up onto the freeway. Be careful of that. Stop-and-go traffic both directions through the centre of Yelm. Other than that, getting out to Yelm, Rainier and Tenino, those main routes, Old Highway 99 and Rainier Road, all appear to be at the speed limit. Highway 101 out to Shelton, you'll slow down a fair amount just before it meets Highway 8. Highway 8 and Highway 12 all looking at the speed limit. Thankfully, driving conditions are good, roads are dry, and there are no accidents to report to you at this time. That's it from traffic for today. It's back tomorrow at 3:30 right here. 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Some people find them by accident.
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Olympia's greatest hits with Kevin the Brit into the evening. On this day, number one, of course, will be with you and I at just after 6:30. Right now, though, it's almost 6:00 at KGY.

0: In December 1956, four different recording artists, all for different reasons, ended up at the Sun Records studio in Memphis. Carl Perkins came to record a song. Unknown pianist Jerry Lee Lewis was there to help. Elvis Presley brought his girlfriend by to hang out, and Johnny Cash just popped in. An improbable jam session ensued. Million Dollar Quartet is a Tony Award-nominated musical and the latest Harlequin production at the State Theater in Olympia. 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
8: Into this evening, we're gradually seeing any cloud disperse to bring us a mainly clear night. Overnight low tonight at 49. Tomorrow, partly sunny, turning very sunny by the afternoon with a high in the mid-70s. We're back in the low 80s for Thursday and Friday. Right now in downtown Olympia, quite pleasant still, it is 70.

Olympia's Greatest Hits with Kevin the Brit. Harlequin Productions presents Million Dollar Quartet. Now, this is taking place at the State Theatre June 19th through July 19th, so a nice month run. Inspired by Elvis, Johnny Cash, Jerry Lee Lewis and Carl Perkins. Looks like being an awesome story, from Blue Suede Shoes to Great Balls of... You know where I'm going with that. Anyhow, if you'd like more information on that, it is available at our website, but having said that, you could enter to win tickets right now. 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
4: All right, the singers are ready. I'm ready. I bet you are too. Yeah. Question is, as ever, what year?
5: On this day, number one, with Kevin the Brit.
4: All righty, and as ever, as you know, we need to know what year, and only the singers know.
5: 1979.
4: Well, the late 70s was pretty disco-y, wasn't it? Yeah, for sure. And there was a queen of disco, and I say was because she's no longer with us. Fantastic singer, though. Donna Summer was at the top of the Billboard Hot 100 on this day in 1979 with this Hot Stuff on this day, number one, at KG.

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12: Grammy-winning country singer Jelly Roll filing for divorce from his wife, Bunny XO. That's according to TMZ, who says he first filed for the split in May in Tennessee, the singer citing irreconcilable differences as the result for the split. The couple first met in 2015 and did not get married until August 2016, staying together for a little over a decade. They have had a rocky relationship, with Bunny saying they've split multiple times in the past. The first trailer has been released for Shrek 5.
13: Once upon a time, a hideous ogre and a delusional donkey.
12: The footage shows Shrek, Donkey, Fiona, and family on another adventure in a new city. The cast including Mike Myers, Eddie Murphy, Cameron Diaz, and Zendaya. Shrek 5 hits theaters June 30th, 2027. Greta Gerwig's Narnia, the Magician's Nephew, is set to be released in theaters before it streams on Netflix. The Chronicles of Narnia adaptation will hit theaters February 12th and then will hit the streaming giant April 2nd. The cast includes David McKenna, Beatrice Campbell, Daniel Craig, and Meryl Streep.
14: Help me go home.
12: Christopher Nolan's The Odyssey is already breaking records in the UK. The BFI IMAX, the UK's largest screen that's located in London, revealing that it sold 28,000 tickets in its first 24 hours. This broke the venue's first-day sales records with a total gross of £750,000, or $1 million. That's entertainment. I'm Jennifer Bolsoni.
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Tears for Fears at Olympia's KGY, and that is it from me. Thank you so much indeed for your company. You and I will chat tomorrow afternoon from 2, our last day together for a little while as I'm heading out on vacation, but it'll be great to have your company tomorrow afternoon. I'm Kevin the Brit. May I wish you a wonderful evening, and remember, come what may.

0: In December 1956, four different recording artists, all for different reasons, ended up at the Sun Records studio in Memphis. Carl Perkins came to record a song. Unknown pianist Jerry Lee Lewis was there to help. Elvis Presley brought his girlfriend by to hang out, and Johnny Cash just popped in. An improbable jam session ensued. Million Dollar Quartet is a Tony Award-nominated musical and the latest Harlequin production at the State Theater in Olympia. To win tickets, go to KGYFM.com and click on Contests.
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6: Lows level off around 51 tonight under partly cloudy skies. Winds out of the southwest, 5 to 10 miles per hour. Highs around 77. Tomorrow, mainly sunny skies. Lows around 54 tomorrow night. Temperatures well above average Thursday and Friday, with highs from the low 80s to the mid 80s. Looking further out, 77 Saturday, 80 Sunday, and 85 on Monday. That's your forecast from the KGY Weather Center. I'm meteorologist Carol Foster. Currently, 75.

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0: In December 1956, four different recording artists, all for different reasons, ended up at the Sun Records studio in Memphis. Carl Perkins came to record a song. Unknown pianist Jerry Lee Lewis was there to help. Elvis Presley brought his girlfriend by to hang out, and Johnny Cash just popped in. An improbable jam session ensued. Million Dollar Quartet is a Tony Award-nominated musical and the latest Harlequin production at the State Theater in Olympia. 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
4: Lows level off around 51 tonight under partly cloudy skies. Winds out of the southwest, 5 to 10 miles per hour. Highs around 77 tomorrow, mainly sunny skies. Lows around 54 tomorrow night. Temperatures well above average Thursday and Friday, with highs from the low 80s to the mid 80s. Looking further out, 77 Saturday, 80 Sunday, and 85 on Monday. That's your forecast from the KGY Weather Center. I'm meteorologist Kara Foster. Currently 72.

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1: 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I just want to warn you, traffic is tough out there.
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0: In December 1956, four different recording artists, all for different reasons, ended up at the Sun Records studio in Memphis. Carl Perkins came to record a song. Unknown pianist Jerry Lee Lewis was there to help. Elvis Presley brought his girlfriend by to hang out, and Johnny Cash just popped in. An improbable jam session ensued. Million Dollar Quartet is a Tony Award-nominated musical and the latest Harlequin production at the State Theater in Olympia. 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
7: Lows level off around 51 tonight under partly cloudy skies. Winds out of the southwest, 5 to 10 miles per hour. Highs around 77. Tomorrow, mainly sunny skies. Lows around 54 tomorrow night. Temperatures well above average Thursday and Friday, with highs from the low 80s to the mid 80s. Looking further out, 77 Saturday, 80 Sunday, and 85 on Monday. That's your forecast from the KGY Weather Center. I'm meteorologist Kara Foster. Currently, it's 69 degrees.

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0: In December 1956, four different recording artists, all for different reasons, ended up at the Sun Records studio in Memphis. Carl Perkins came to record a song. Unknown pianist Jerry Lee Lewis was there to help. Elvis Presley brought his girlfriend by to hang out, and Johnny Cash just popped in. An improbable jam session ensued. Million Dollar Quartet is a Tony Award-nominated musical and the latest Harlequin production at the State Theater in Olympia. 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
7: Lows level off around 51 tonight under partly cloudy skies. Winds out of the southwest, 5 to 10 miles per hour. Highs around 77 tomorrow, mainly sunny skies. Lows around 54 tomorrow night. Temperatures well above average Thursday and Friday, with highs from the low 80s to the mid 80s. Looking further out, 77 Saturday, 80 Sunday, and 85 on Monday. That's your forecast from the KGY Weather Center. I'm meteorologist Kara Foster. Currently 65.

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0: In December 1956, four different recording artists, all for different reasons, ended up at the Sun Records studio in Memphis. Carl Perkins came to record a song. Unknown pianist Jerry Lee Lewis was there to help. Elvis Presley brought his girlfriend by to hang out, and Johnny Cash just popped in. An improbable jam session ensued. Million Dollar Quartet is a Tony Award-nominated musical and the latest Harlequin production at the State Theater in Olympia. 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
6: Partly cloudy overnight with a low of 51. Winds out of the southwest around 5 miles per hour. Mainly clear Wednesday, 77. Mainly clear skies. Wednesday night, lows dip down to about 54. Lots of sunshine Thursday with highs around 81. 85 Friday. Looking further out, 77 Saturday, 80 Sunday, and 85 on Monday. That's your forecast from the KGY Weather Center. I'm meteorologist Kara Foster. Right now, 63.

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In December 1956, four different recording artists, all for different reasons, ended up at the Sun Records studio in Memphis. Carl Perkins came to record a song. Unknown pianist Jerry Lee Lewis was there to help. Elvis Presley brought his girlfriend by to hang out, and Johnny Cash just popped in. An improbable jam session ensued. Million Dollar Quartet is a Tony Award-nominated musical and the latest Harlequin production at the State Theater in Olympia. 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

I woke last night to the sound of thunder. How far off I sat and wondered. Started humming a song from 1962. Ain't it funny how the night moves when you just don't seem to have as much to lose. Strange how the night moves.

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6: Lows dip down to about 51 overnight under partly cloudy skies, southwesterly winds around 5 miles per hour. Mainly clear skies Wednesday. High temperatures reach up to 77. Mainly clear skies Wednesday night. Lows around 54. Dry with temperatures well above average Thursday and Friday and highs from the low 80s to the mid 80s. That's your forecast from the KGY Weather Center. I'm meteorologist Jennifer Wojcicki. Right now, 60.

In December 1956, four different recording artists, all for different reasons, ended up at the Sun Records studio in Memphis. Carl Perkins came to record a song. Unknown pianist Jerry Lee Lewis was there to help. Elvis Presley brought his girlfriend by to hang out, and Johnny Cash just popped in. An improbable jam session ensued. Million Dollar Quartet is a Tony Award-nominated musical and the latest Harlequin production at the State Theater in Olympia. 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
5: Lows of aloft around 51 overnight under mainly clear skies, southwest winds around 5 miles per hour. Highs of aloft around 78 Wednesday, mainly sunny skies. Lows dip down to about 54 Wednesday night, clear skies. High of 81 Thursday under mainly sunny skies, 85 Friday. That's your forecast from the KGY Weather Center. I'm meteorologist Jennifer Wojcicki. Currently 57.

In December 1956, four different recording artists, all for different reasons, ended up at the Sun Records studio in Memphis. Carl Perkins came to record a song. Unknown pianist Jerry Lee Lewis was there to help. Elvis Presley brought his girlfriend by to hang out, and Johnny Cash just popped in. An improbable jam session ensued. Million Dollar Quartet is a Tony Award-nominated musical and the latest Harlequin production at the State Theater in Olympia. 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
5: Lows of aloft around 51 overnight under mainly clear skies, southwest winds around 5 miles per hour. Highs of aloft around 78 Wednesday, mainly sunny skies. Lows dip down to about 54 Wednesday night, clear skies. High of 81 Thursday under mainly sunny skies, 85 Friday. That's your forecast from the KGY Weather Center. I'm meteorologist Jennifer Wojcicki. Currently 56.

In December 1956, four different recording artists, all for different reasons, ended up at the Sun Records studio in Memphis. Carl Perkins came to record a song. Unknown pianist Jerry Lee Lewis was there to help. Elvis Presley brought his girlfriend by to hang out, and Johnny Cash just popped in. An improbable jam session ensued. Million Dollar Quartet is a Tony Award-nominated musical and the latest Harlequin production at the State Theater in Olympia. 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
6: Lows level off around 51 overnight under mainly clear skies. Southwest winds around 5 miles per hour. Highs level off around 78 Wednesday, mainly sunny skies. Lows sit down to about 54 Wednesday night, clear skies. High of 81 Thursday under mainly sunny skies. 85 Friday. That's your forecast from the KGY Weather Center. I'm meteorologist Jennifer Wojcicki. Right now, it's 54 degrees.

In December 1956, four different recording artists, all for different reasons, ended up at the Sun Records studio in Memphis. Carl Perkins came to record a song. Unknown pianist Jerry Lee Lewis was there to help. Elvis Presley brought his girlfriend by to hang out, and Johnny Cash just popped in. An improbable jam session ensued. Million Dollar Quartet is a Tony Award-nominated musical and the latest Harlequin production at the State Theater in Olympia. 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
7: Lows of aloft around 51 overnight under mainly clear skies, southwest winds around 5 miles per hour. Highs of aloft around 78 Wednesday, mainly sunny skies. Lows dip down to about 54 Wednesday night, clear skies. High of 81 Thursday under mainly sunny skies, 85 Friday. That's your forecast from the KGY Weather Center. I'm meteorologist Jennifer Wojcicki. Right now, it's 53 degrees.

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0: 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It's Ashley and Brad.
1: NBC News Radio. I'm Michael Kastner. Democrats and even some Republicans are expressing skepticism about the U.S.-Iran framework agreement set to be signed on Friday. More from Mark Mayfield.
2: Most of the concern from Republicans surrounds reports that claim the U.S. will send funds to Iran. But Vice President J.D. Vance says that's not true.
3: Not a single cent of American money under any circumstance, no matter what the Iranians do, goes to Iran.
2: Vance says the agreement does allow Iran to reach peaceful benchmarks, which would then allow other countries in the region to invest in Iranian infrastructure. Vance adds the agreement does state Iran must never develop or buy a nuclear weapon. His boss, President Trump, insists that it's a good deal that will open the Strait of Hormuz and stop Iran from getting a nuclear weapon as further negotiations are scheduled after the signing. I'm Mark Mayfield.
1: Results are still coming in after another day of primary elections. Georgia, Alabama, and Oklahoma all held elections Tuesday for the U.S. House, Senate, and governor. President Trump's political clout was again on the ballot, including in Georgia's Senate race, which GOP Congressman Mike Collins is projected to win. Collins received a last-minute endorsement from President Trump. Police in riot gear deployed tear gas Tuesday in an effort to disperse. Hundreds of angry protesters gathered outside a Walmart store in Senatobia, Mississippi. It came in response to a shooting that happened Sunday. Officers were responding to a shoplifting call at a Walmart when the suspect reportedly began driving away. The State Bureau of Investigation claims the car drove towards officers, prompting one of them to open fire. George Solis with more.
4: One witness telling a local reporter of the two adults. One was carrying the child, the other a box of diapers.
5: Policeman shot, opened fire in a public setting over allegedly some Pampers.
1: Michael Kastner, NBC News Radio.
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9: Lows of aloft around 51 overnight under mainly clear skies, southwest winds around 5 miles per hour. Highs of aloft around 78 Wednesday, mainly sunny skies. Lows dip down to about 54 Wednesday night, clear skies. High of 81 Thursday under mainly sunny skies, 85 Friday. That's your forecast from the KGY Weather Center. I'm meteorologist Jennifer Wojcicki. Right now, it's 53 degrees.

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1: Good morning. It's 5:14.
2: Right off the top, three people who are in agreement. Anita, Katie, listener Jim. Let's get to their texts. Anita, same here, Brad. I would and do absolutely try to return anything I find, and just a thank you is all I would expect. I found some cash in the grocery store parking lot years ago. I reported it and the store left my number. Mm-hmm. They never called, and that actually made me sad as it was a decent amount. Also, flying home from Germany 2 years ago, she found a single little white iPod. I took it to the nearest desk and she said, consider it yours. I suppose I get that because who's going to potentially miss their flight to run back for an iPod, she says.
1: So I guess that's true. But if it was someone famous, because we talked about Alice Cooper. So like if she found her very favorite musician's, you know, credit card, mm-hmm. would she just be like, oh, that's my favorite?
2: Katie, I'm with you, Brad. I would always try to return a card, famous person or not. I would not expect anything in return. She's had her card stolen and worried like mm-hmm. crazy until she could cancel it, that someone would try and use it.
1: Mm-hmm.
2: Also, listener Jim found a wallet in the street. Checked the ID. It was his neighbor's. Took it to him. He was ecstatic.
1: Aww.
2: He just got paid and there was a lot of cash in there. He thanked him profusely and then later bought him a beer. So win-win situation.
1: Nice.
2: So yeah, everyone would love to have their stuff returned, famous or not. Thanks, everybody, for getting in touch. 888-922-7234 is how they do that. Here's some news.
3: The Roundup with Ashley Page.
1: Well, would you like to keep cool and keep your energy bill down? Because air conditioners are cranking right now. Well, energy experts say try doing these things. First of all, grab a large tub of ice, place it in front of a fan. The temperature will cool down as the air passes over it. It really does work. We used to use in the dorm room mm-hmm. in college. Also, always keep the thermostat fan setting to auto because keeping it in the on position just literally 24/7 just runs it the whole time. And set your thermostat to 78 or higher while you're at the house and then bump it up for 4 degrees when you'll be out for more than 4 hours. 78's too hot for me. I can't.
2: I couldn't possibly sit in a house at 78 degrees.
1: I couldn't possibly.
2: Okay. Well, that's what mine's set at, by the way.
1: Of course yours is. I'm surprised yours isn't at 88. You just let the rest of the house suffer because you have no internal temperature control. So are you not sure what to get Dad for Father's Day? What about a nose job? Seriously. According to the American Society of Plastic Surgeons, cosmetic procedures are growing in popularity among middle-aged men. Nose job, the most common procedure, followed by eyelid surgery, liposuction, and hair transplantation. So why is that funny?
2: It's not funny. It's sad is what it is, frankly.
1: Why?
2: That most people you're sending us now trending, they want nose jobs for Father's Day.
1: Should men not be just as comfortable going in and getting surgeries if they want them?
2: I don't want to grow up in a world where that's the number one thing to give Dad.
1: No, I'm not saying it's the number one thing.
2: What happened to ties and cufflinks and all that handkerchiefs?
1: Because they want to be able to breathe.
2: Here's some rhinoplasty for you, Dad.
1: So, if that's what he wants. So Anya Taylor-Joy has joined the cast of Lord of the Rings, The Hunt for Gollum. She's going to portray Saren, a Sindar elf from the woodland realm. I don't even know what that means. She's joining an impressive cast that includes Ian McKellen, Elijah Wood, alongside Kate Winslet and Jamie Dornan. The film is directed by Andy Serkis, who also is going to be returning to play Gollum. The film is set for worldwide release December 17th of 2027. And that's your news.
3: 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Carl Perkins came to record a song. Unknown pianist Jerry Lee Lewis was there to help. Elvis Presley brought his girlfriend by to hang out, and Johnny Cash just popped in. An improbable jam session ensued. Million Dollar Quartet is a Tony Award-nominated musical and the latest Harlequin production at the State Theater in Olympia. 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
1: Welcome in, everybody. Here it is, day 17 of June for 2026. It's day 168 of this year. There are 197 days left in it. We're going to tell you who has birthdays right at the very top from the TV series that we talked about yesterday. We get a little clue for it. Mission Impossible, Peter Lupus is now 94 years old. How about that? Barry Manilow, Can't Smile Without You. Copacabana is now 83 years old.
2: He's having some health issues, so so sending out all of our well wishes to him.
1: Joe Piscopo is 75 years old, SNL. Mark Lynn Baker, Perfect Strangers, 72. Thomas Hayden Church is 66 from Wings.
2: I loved him from Wings.
1: Yeah. Greg Kinnear, the talk soup host turned actor, is now 63 years old. It's Jason Patrick's birthday. He's 60. Will Forte, SNL, 56. And MacGruber. Venus Williams, sister of Serena, seven-time Grand Slam champ, 46. Jodie Whittaker from Doctor Who, 44. Mickey Guyton is 43. Kendrick Lamar is 39. And KJ Apa is 29. A lot of birthdays. It happened on this date in history in 1870. George Cormack was born in Scotland, came to the U.S., invented Wheaties. About that. In 1885, the Statue of Liberty arrived in New York Harbor as a gift from the French people. In 1976, what remained of the American Basketball Association, which was the Nets, Pacers, Nuggets, and Spurs, merged into the NBA. So, how about that? In 1994, on this date, this was the famous low-speed highway chase of O.J. Simpson. He was, he was arrested ultimately and taken in.
2: Transfixed the world. Everybody I knew was watching
1: I never saw it live. I just was,

0: So what are you going to do with her? Well, special events for today. Global Garbage Man Day is today. Apple Strudel Day. Eat Your Vegetables Day, Ashley.
1: Yeah, I like vegetables.
0: Okay. Stewart's Root Beer Day. World Croc Day. The shoe or the actual reptile? I don't know.
1: I'm hoping the actual reptile.
0: Yeah. And World Day to Combat Desertification and Drought. If you have a birthday and a special event, tell us when it is and we can celebrate. The number is 888-922-7234.
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4: NBC News Radio, I'm Michael Kastner. U.S. and Iranian officials are set to sign a 14-point memorandum of understanding on Friday. The agreement calls for negotiations to continue for 60 days to reach a final agreement to end the war. It also reopens the Strait of Hormuz, a vital oil shipping corridor, and unfreezes Iranian financial assets currently being held. New York's admitted Gilgo Beach serial killer finds out his fate today. Rex Huerman is expected to receive 3 consecutive life terms without a chance of parole at sentencing. He confessed to killing 8 women dating back decades. SpaceX is buying an AI coding company for $60 billion in stock. More from Mark Mayfield.
5: According to a securities filing on Tuesday, Cursor will become a wholly owned subsidiary of SpaceX upon closing the deal in the third quarter of 2026. The AI coding startup will help Elon Musk's XAI catch up with the competition.
4: Michael Kastner, NBC News Radio.
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8: High temperatures reach up to 78 today under mainly clear skies, northwesterly winds around 5 miles per hour. Clear skies tonight, lows level off around 54. Mainly clear skies tomorrow. High temperatures reach up to 81. High temperatures reach up to 85 Friday under partly cloudy skies. 77 Saturday. That's your forecast from the KGY Weather Center. I'm meteorologist Shelley Lynn Blade. Right now, 52.

0: 95.3 KGY. You're with Ashley and Brad in the morning. Good morning. Right now, it is 5:40.
1: For reasons I still can't begin to tell you, my front door has begun to sag. At least the opening door, the door that we open. It's a double door entry, but the one door is stationary, fixed. The other is the one that we open and close. Perhaps from use or age or the combination of the two, it's beginning to sag. Now, I've looked at the hinges. The hinges seem to be fine. I don't know.
0: Like
1: anyway,
0: it's warping?
1: No, it's just the it's sagging. So the lock is not necessarily lining up with the strike plate anymore.
0: Oh.
1: And so I had to replace the lock with a new one. Mm-hmm. Don't get me started on that.
0: You get a fancy schmancy one?
1: And I had to replace the strike lock, and in fact, I had to lower it just a little bit. So it took a while to fix that, but at the same time, I was like, I don't need the fancy schmancy with the keypads and all that, because it's actually, frankly, more trouble than it's worth.
0: Yes.
1: A key is way more sufficient, because you got to deal with batteries and then the possibility of someone hacking your keypad to get in. So it's just easier with a locking key.
0: But we have one at the radio station. I love it.
1: Yeah.
0: We don't have to worry about it. I mean, I don't know.
1: Remember the time when the batteries died? Okay.
0: One time.
1: Right.
0: And you know
1: what
0: the replacement battery was?
1: Yeah, in the studio.
0: We both could see it. It was like on the counter. We're like, there's the battery that we knew.
1: It was not easy to get into. So I've proved my point.
0: That one time. But that's the thing. Like, you find these random keys and you're like, well, what is this key? You have a whole drawer full of keys. You have no idea what they go to.
1: Yeah.
0: And so I like the keypad. I've got one on my garage door. So like when my next door neighbor comes over to like let my dogs out, or if I need to go to her house to let them out, I can just push the buttons on the thing and I'm right in. What about something like an app that can open it, or a fingerprint?
1: No. No. I've learned.
0: Then nobody else can get in.
1: Says you.
0: If it's
1: technological, there's going to be a way to hack it. Yes, obviously you could do the same with a key. I understand. You could pick a lock.
0: Of course.
1: Nothing is foolproof. There's nothing that's 100% safe. But I've found that the key works just as easily.
0: Okay.
1: So I'm not into all of the new stuff.
0: I love the keypads and the fingerprint and entry and stuff like that. So what about you guys? Do you want actual keys? And how do you mark them? Like, how do you know the difference between this key and that key? And
1: you don't.
0: It's just
1: you
0: so
1: just,
0: right.
1: You keep the key ring for as long as the house exists into the next house. You're like, I can't throw away because it's got to be worth something.
0: And then you just keep collecting.
1: That's
0: and collecting.
1: Right.
0: Then you got like
1: that's
0: a janitor with all the keys.
1: That's
0: in it.
1: It.
0: So for you guys, do you like the keypads? Do you want the actual key? Do you like an app entry? And if you replace, like Brad, if you've replaced it, did you go and upgrade? 888-922-7234.
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0: 95.3 KGY. You're with Ashley and Brad in the morning. Finally got today's word of the day. It's a noun. It comes to us from Latin of the 1830s. Today's word, probably not hard to spell.
1: Okay.
0: Is conspectus. Conspectus.
2: Conspectus.
0: Yeah. How do you spell conspectus? And we'll discuss what it means in a moment.
1: Okay.
0: Yeah, you didn't need time.
1: It's me. I probably do. Conspectus.
0: Yep. Conspectus, that's how you spell it. It means a summary or overview of a subject. The professor posted the course conspectus online. The paper was a good conspectus of the impact of social media.
1: So like when I was in high school, Cliff's Notes were a conspectus of the books that we were posting.
0: Could have been. Yeah, the word stems from the Latin conspectus, meaning a look at, sight, view, range, or power of vision. It is the noun use of the past participle of conspicere, to look at. Sounds like another word more in common of English, prospectus, which we've certainly heard of that before. They share a Latin root, spicere, which means to look at. Conspectus means an overview of a subject. Prospectus is a printed document that advertises or describes a school, commercial enterprise, forthcoming book, etc., in order to attract or inform clients.
1: I want you to look me in the face right now and tell me you never used a Cliff Note conspectus.
0: I did. I think I did literally one time. One time. Where would we be today if students had some form of technology that could do everything for them in a term paper?
1: Summarize this book in...
0: How about that?
1: 500 words or less.
0: Do you think that they would abuse that just like they did with Cliff's Notes?
1: We didn't abuse them. It was supplemental.
0: Oh,
1: we used it in addition to...
0: Right.

0: 6 o'clock across the South Sound.
1: Good morning. It's Ashley and Brad.
2: NBC News Radio, I'm Michael Kastner. Georgia Republicans are supporting President Trump's choice for senator, but not for governor. Results from Tuesday's primary election show GOP Congressman Mike Collins projected to win in the Senate race.
3: Y'all know I am so proud to be standing here as your Republican nominee for the United States Senate.
2: Collins received a last-minute endorsement from President Trump. In the governor's race, Rick Jackson is projected to win over Trump-endorsed candidate Burt Jones. President Trump says the Strait of Hormuz will reopen on Friday thanks to a deal between the U.S. and Iran. That's when a memorandum of understanding between the two nations is set to be signed. The memo also calls for negotiations to continue for 60 days to reach a final agreement to end the war. Americans are increasingly pessimistic about democracy and the way the country is going. More from Mark Mayfield.
4: A new survey from the Public Religion Research Institute found that two-thirds of Americans feel that the U.S. is in danger of losing important democratic rights and freedoms. People are almost equally divided in their belief of whether the American dream is still achievable. That's the idea that hard work will get you ahead and help create a better future for your children. The feelings are largely split along party lines, with two-thirds of Republicans still keeping faith.
2: Investigators are on the scene after a small plane crashed overnight on a Texas highway. Laredo Police Department says six people were on the plane when it crashed Tuesday night on the Loop 20 highway east of town.
5: Regrettably and tragically, we do have to report that there is one decedent involved in this crash.
2: Personnel at Laredo International Airport said the small corporate jet was experiencing mechanical problems before it lost communications with it and then received police reports that a plane had crashed. Michael Kastner, NBC News Radio.
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9: High temperatures reach up to 78 today under mainly clear skies. Northwesterly winds around 5 miles per hour. Clear skies tonight. Lows level off around 54. Mainly clear skies tomorrow. High temperatures reach up to 81. High temperatures reach up to 85 Friday under partly cloudy skies. 77 Saturday. That's your forecast from the KGY Weather Center. I'm meteorologist Shelley Lynn Blade. Right now, 52.

0: Olympia's greatest hits, 95.3 KGY. Right now, 610. Good morning.
1: Thanks to everybody who takes the time to text into the show. We appreciate that. 888-922-7234. Ricky. Oh, boy, Ricky, I agree with you. As we talked and discussed in yesterday's show. Fake shopping, really? He says. Our society has devolved so much that people have to fake shop in order to feel something. That doesn't say much for the future. Remember the couple who let their baby pass away because they were so embroiled in their own online video game world?
0: Yeah, I do. Mm-hmm, yeah. Actually.
1: This is exactly an offshoot of that. It's just we have to create fake shopping online in order to get a dopamine rush.
0: I guess.
1: Wow. Yeah, I'm with you, Ricky. It doesn't say much, bode well for the future. But anyway, thanks for getting in touch. He did so at 888-922-7234. Everybody can chime in, voicemail included, 888-9-AB-RADIO. Here's news.
2: The Roundup with Ashley Page.
0: So a new study has revealed that most of us are not brushing our teeth as thoroughly or as properly as we should. Almost half admitting to missing a quarter of our teeth. We don't have that many. How are you missing a quarter of them?
1: Wow.
0: I know, during our routines. And parents are, not only are we not brushing our own teeth properly, we're also, and my dad used to check my teeth before I went to bed every night.
1: Okay.
0: Parents say they're not checking their kids' teeth either. 1 in 5 have noticed that their children maybe don't tell the truth so much when you say, did you brush your teeth before you go to bed?
1: Mm.
0: They said the problem is you've got to have good oral health. It matters so much to the whole rest of your body.
1: True.
0: And it's not just the brushing for 2 minutes twice a day at minimum. It's also regular trips to the dentist as well.
1: 2 minutes?
0: Yeah, you're
1: two
0: supposed
1: minutes.
0: To. 2 minutes? I have a timer on mine, like a little button and a...
1: I ain't
0: you
1: doing brushers, 2 minutes.
0: What are you, like 20 seconds? Here?
1: I know, not 20, but not 2 minutes. But also, I always get glowing reports from my dentist, so well, I must be doing something okay.
0: Yeah, well, you floss, so that's important,
1: I do.
0: Too. Well, KFC is launching what it calls its, quote, next chapter globally, rolling out brand new menu items, redesigned restaurants, and refreshed branding. They're going to be introducing more than 20 new sauces. They're going to be adding boba refreshers, milkshakes, sparkling lemonades, and iced coffees as well. The first U.S. example is expected to open in McKinney, Texas later this year, and a larger two-story flagship location will be opening in Dubai this fall. Hmm. Not your news.
2: 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Carl Perkins came to record a song. Unknown pianist Jerry Lee Lewis was there to help. Elvis Presley brought his girlfriend by to hang out, and Johnny Cash just popped in. An improbable jam session ensued. Million Dollar Quartet is a Tony Award-nominated musical and the latest Harlequin production at the State Theater in Olympia. To win tickets, go to KGYFM.com and click on Contests.
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0: 95.3 KGY, the music you grew up with. Well, I believe we did this one time when we were, once upon a time in the history of this show, we would make Super Bowl wagers.
1: I know.
0: And then Tom Brady was in there every year, and we're like, this is boring.
2: We're done.
0: Why do it? So we didn't. Anyway, I believe one of the years we had a horse pick the winner.
1: We did.
0: Mm-hmm. Which
1: we did.
0: Okay. I know that there's chickens and cats and puppies and octopus and all kinds of creatures that are allegedly, you know, spot on with their predictions. But nobody can beat Vegas in terms of their odds makers. They are the reigning king of it all.
1: And that's the thing. You know, are you going to trust like a person to go, hey, why don't you do this or do that? Or are you going to, you know, let a elephant or a cat go, hey, whichever bucket you eat out of is the one I'm going with.
0: Yeah, believe me, I know. It was nice because we had a listener who volunteered their horse. And
1: I don't think sent our producer out there with a bucket of carrots.
0: Yeah. I don't think it was a correct winner either. If I don't remember. Well,
1: it must have picked the correct one for one of us because it would have been whichever. Well, I don't know. Yeah. I don't know. But for the 2026 World Cup, they've got Shock the Hawk, a feathered fortune teller. They somehow, I mean, and fans take this seriously.
0: Okay.
1: They will stake bets on, you know, where this hawk lands. But I mean, I know there's a lot of teams, they use armadillos, or they'll, you know, go to the local zoo and they'll have, you know, an orangutan, you know, pick a card, or I don't know, whatever. So for you guys, is there an animal oracle that you're like, oh yeah, no, this one, you know, just like Punxsutawney Phil, I'm going to use the animal to guess the winner for this.
0: So this was, it's funny you mentioned World Cup, because I did a little research into this. As far as accuracy with animals, like I said, nobody can beat Vegas. They're 66.7% accurate across Super Bowl history.
1: Okay.
0: When it came to World Cup, though, it's interesting. Paul the Octopus was the GOAT of animal predictors.
1: Yes.
0: He predicted 12 out of 14 World Cup victories.
1: Which is super rare, because octopi don't last and don't normally live that long.
0: I know. So, you know, Paul did pretty well, 85.7% in accuracy. But ultimately, Paul does not win out over the length and breadth of Vegas odds makers. So.
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4: NBC News Radio, I'm Michael Kastner. Georgia Republicans are supporting President Trump's choice for senator, but not for governor. Results from Tuesday's primary election show GOP Congressman Mike Collins projected to win in the Senate race. Collins received a last-minute endorsement from President Trump. In the governor's race, Rick Jackson is projected to win over Trump-endorsed candidate Burt Jones. The Strait of Hormuz is expected to reopen on Friday thanks to a deal between the U.S. and Iran. That's when a memorandum of understanding between the two nations is set to

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8: High temperatures reach up to 78 today under mainly clear skies. Northwesterly winds around 5 miles per hour. Clear skies tonight. Lows level off around 54. Mainly clear skies tomorrow. High temperatures reach up to 81. High temperatures reach up to 85 Friday under partly cloudy skies. 77 Saturday. That's your forecast from the KGY Weather Center. I'm meteorologist Shelley Lynn Blade. Right now, it's 53 degrees.

0: 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It's 6:40. Good morning.
1: Some will say, some will argue that the old ways are the best ways. And some of those people happen to be baby boomers. And you know what? Some of the time, they're not wrong about some of the things that they say are the best ways.
0: Yeah.
1: And then we're left with things that just ultimately fade away into oblivion.
0: Right.
1: Because
0: well,
1: they
0: as
1: don't
0: the
1: carry
0: generation,
1: on.
0: Right. As the generation dies out, there's a lot of things that the newer generations are like, wow, we don't need that. And one of them, so
1: to their own detriment, I say.
0: Well, some of the things. So you tell me what you agree with on this. They say there's a bunch of things once the baby boomers, you know, I'm sure that they've tried to pass this stuff down, but the other generations are like, yeah, we got this. And this one, I know for a fact, this started a long time ago because I used to get magazine subscriptions for part of my show prep, and they started all going digital. So, and this was a while ago. So physical magazines and newspapers,
1: yeah,
0: they're going away.
1: The last time I was even near a magazine stand, it was in the middle of a drugstore. Do you know how much magazines are these days?
0: No, not really.
1: $16, $17, $20.
0: No, they're... what?
1: They absolutely are.
0: Yep. Not for like... That's got to be a special edition one or something.
1: Go look at any magazine and see what they cost these days.
0: Well, it used to be they had a whole aisle of them at the grocery store and whatever. And now it's like a little shelf display at the very end. So they said that one, that's going away.
1: All right.
0: This one, you know... It's just sometimes easier just to replace stuff. But they said the art of fixing things.
1: See, you're the problem. You, right there, sitting right. You're the problem. This because you just throw. It's just easier to. You got to fix your dryer. Fix it three or four times, and I did, and then ultimately, like, okay, maybe it is time to buy a new one. We did, but try and fix stuff.
0: It depends on what it is. Like, I have looked up some Google things for my car, and I will. But I mean, sometimes it's just easier to call the repair person. Stuff like china hutches with the good dishes. A lot of people don't have good dishes. Good plates.
1: But
0: if you do, how often you... since you have them, besides Christmas and Thanksgiving, how often you pull them those out?
1: The good stuff, well, see, we mix it in with our everyday stuff every once in a while, just because we may have run out of plates or bowls or something. But
0: so then you'll reach for some china?
1: No, but the Christmas and the other stuff, that's only twice a year. Yeah.
0: Okay.
1: Yeah. And my mom has already asked, do you want any of this china? We're like, nope, we're good. And she's like, really? I saved all this my whole life for nothing, huh? Mm-hmm. Like, sorry.
0: For nothing. This one I absolutely agree with. And I think every generation probably thinks this of the other generations, but their music. The boomer generation, you know, the Nat King Coles, the Ray Charles, the Les Paul. It's...
1: I gotta agree with them on that one. I've heard a sampling of some of the newer music today. I'm often left... Well, first of all, if they're not sampling something that was a hit from 40 years ago already, I'm like, okay, every song is a sample of something else. I'm like, okay, I think we've proven some of the best music has already been made at this point.
0: So I got to say, some of the newer artists like Olivia Dean and stuff, they're bringing back some of that kind of jazzy, classy kind of music. So I definitely like... But what would you guys add to this list? 888-922-7234.
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0: Well, we've been having so much fun with the TV show Catchphrases that we're going to keep on playing. The next edition comes up next.

0: 95.3 KGY, the music you grew up with. Continuing on a theme this week, it seems. Why not? Oftentimes we don't continue on a theme, but I thought, why not? We'll continue with some of these catchphrases from television shows that I need you to identify what it was from. I'll start with this one, which I don't even know if you watched the show, but boy, yeah, this was definitely a phrase repeated in the show. What is this?
1: Hey, let's be careful out here.
0: Yeah.
2: Be careful out there?
0: Let's be careful out there. In fact, I even saw a supercut where they put every time this guy said this, and it was manyfold.
1: Let's be careful out here.
0: Yeah.
2: Mm-hmm. So it's probably a cop show telling the cops to be careful?
0: Exactly correct. What cop show was it?
2: Is it a Dick Wolf show? 185 Dick Wolf Law and Order iterations?
0: No, it wasn't Dick Wolf, no.
2: Okay.
0: But it was a cop show for sure. If I said Stephen Bochco, would that help you at all? Because that's who produced it.
2: CSI? No, that's not a cop show. NYPD
0: had a great theme song back when theme songs would make the charts.
2: I don't know.
0: Hill Street Blues. Hill Street Blues.
2: All right.
0: Let's be careful out there. Try this one.
3: Just one more thing, please.
0: Yeah.
2: Oh, okay. Because you've made this reference. Is this Falk? What's his name? Peter Falk?
0: Peter Falk, yes.
2: Yeah.
0: The TV show is
2: a detective.
0: Right.
2: It's not the Rockford Files, but it's because you always said he always used to turn around again.
0: Oh, yeah.
2: And ask one more thing. Uh-huh. Columbo
0: is correct.
2: Okay.
0: Wow. All right. This one.
4: Good evening.
0: Yeah. Sure.
2: Again?
4: Good evening.
2: Good evening.
4: Good evening.
0: Yeah.
2: The Addams Family?
0: No. This was the host of the television show, who was also a world-famous director.
2: It's like Tales from the Crypt?
0: No, but it was...
2: It sounds scary. It was a scary show.
0: I mean, these shows were... Yeah, it was an anthology of odd stories and collections like that. Not Twilight Zone. Not Outer Limits. No.
4: Good evening.
2: I don't know.
0: Famous director, Alfred Hitchcock, right there.
2: Okay, but what's
0: Alfred
2: the
0: Hitchcock
2: show?
0: Presents. Was the name of his TV series. All right. Mm-hmm. Okay.
5: Oh, kiss my grits.
2: With the red hair. She had red hair, right?
0: Yeah.
2: It was the diner show. Mel's Diner.
0: The show was Alice. Catchphrases, boy, this was a huge one at the time.
6: Dynamite!
2: Oh, that's, it's not the Jeffersons.
0: Nope.
2: It's not the Jeffersons.
0: Nope.
2: It's Jimmy Walker.
0: Yes.
2: Whatever that show, I don't know, remember the show. It's hold on.
0: Keeping
2: good
0: your
2: times.
0: Head
2: it's good
0: up
2: times.
0: Well, exactly. I was going to sing the theme song. Good times. Yes.
7: Yeah.

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1: NBC News Radio, I'm Michael Kastner. As the G7 summit winds down in France, leaders are pledging more support for Ukraine and a stepped-up defensive mission to secure the Strait of Hormuz. At the G7 in France, Ross Cullen.
2: The leaders of the G7 issued a declaration overnight addressing extra support for Ukraine, increasing air defense capacities and long-range capabilities, at the same time as trying to up the pressure on the Kremlin to agree to negotiations. The leaders also called the US-Iran deal, due to be formally signed on Friday, a, quote, historic opportunity. And they also called for an immediate ceasefire in Lebanon, more humanitarian and reconstruction efforts for Gaza, and a diversification of energy supply routes to reduce vulnerability to the Strait of Hormuz, a choke point that was exposed at the height of the Washington-Tehran conflict. Ross Cullen, Evian.
1: Republican voters are choosing Trump-endorsed candidates in Tuesday's primary. The president's picks won elections in Alabama, Oklahoma, and Georgia. Votes are still being counted in Georgia, but GOP Congressman Mike Collins is projected to win in the Senate race. Federal prosecutors are accusing more than a dozen people in Minnesota of conspiring to interfere with federal officers during an immigration crackdown.
3: The MO of these particular operators is to exploit legal protests that were ongoing for their illegal acts.
1: Minnesota U.S. Attorney Daniel Rosen says 15 people are charged with conspiracy to impede or injure ICE officers during this year's raids in Minneapolis. Prosecutors allege they have ties to Minneapolis-based anti-fascist groups. And Florida has moved all of its detainees out of Alligator Alcatraz. ICE officials announced on Tuesday that everyone being held at the Everglades Detention Center has been transferred to other facilities. Michael Kastner, NBC News Radio.
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7: High temperatures reach up to 78 today under mainly clear skies, northwesterly winds around 5 miles per hour. Clear skies tonight, lows level off around 54. Mainly clear skies tomorrow. High temperatures reach up to 81. High temperatures reach up to 85 Friday under partly cloudy skies. 77 Saturday. That's your forecast from the KGY Weather Center. I'm meteorologist Shelley Lynn Blade. Right now, it's 54 degrees.

0: 95.3 KGY Wednesday. Happy hump day. You're with Ashley and Brad in the morning.
1: It's 7:12 right now. Good morning.
2: Thank you, Grant, as always, texting into the show. Almost in real time, like I said, listening to the show and texting in about everything we ask. 888-922-7234 is how he does so. I'm not surprised by this. I love photography, he says. I'm a believer in film photography. I think that no matter the resolution of a digital camera, it will never match that delicate, soft emulsion of film. I think Kodachrome is the greatest film ever. He still uses it for art projects. Even though it's no longer produced, it can be found online.
1: Oh.
2: Yeah. It's past its expired date, but he's never had a problem with it. So,
1: well, if it's anything like the food you eat, it doesn't matter. You
2: that's
1: don't,
2: right.
1: You don't even pay attention to an expiration date.
2: Merely a suggestion. Also, he knows there was a feud question about things collected. He was once all fired up about collecting Pez dispensers. He's got over 1,000 of them.
1: Well, that's probably worth a pretty penny right now.
2: Some dating back to the 60s, many duplicates. He also collects plaster casts of animal tracks. All of the ones he's gathered himself from the wild. In certain circles, he's considered a bit of an expert on animal tracks and tracking.
1: I think in a lot of outdoorsy wilderness stuff, he's considered a bit of an expert.
2: I think so, yeah. All right, thanks, Grant. We love that you text in at 888-922-7234. Here is some news.
3: The Roundup with Ashley Page.
1: Well, if you still want to keep cool because it's summertime, but you want to keep that energy bill down, energy experts say try doing these things. Very simple, very easy. First of all, grab a large tub of ice and place a fan in front of it. I know it sounds like a joke, but it does actually lower the temperature as the air passes over the ice. Always keep your thermostat fan setting to auto, because if you keep it on the on position, it just means it's on. So it's just going to run 24/7.
2: Yeah.
1: Keep your shades closed and set your thermostat to 78 or higher while you're at home, and then bump it up for 4 degrees when you'll be out for more than 4 hours. See, I bump it up to 78 when I'm leaving.
2: No.
1: It's so hot. So if you aren't sure what to get your dad for Father's Day, maybe some plastic surgery. Seriously. According to American Society of Plastic Surgeons, middle-aged men are seeking out cosmetic procedures. Nose job the most common, followed by eyelid surgery, liposuction, and hair transplantation. So Ben Watkins, executive producer and showrunner on the Prime Video The Greatest, the first authorized scripted series about Muhammad Ali, said the show is designed to show all the stuff that has not been in other documentaries and isn't available in like old fights and old interviews. The first season will span the early years of Ali's boxing career, including his 1964 Olympic gold medal victory. Production started in Toronto earlier this year. It will stream later this year. And that's your news.
3: In December 1956, four different recording artists, all for different reasons, ended up at the Sun Records studio in Memphis. Carl Perkins came to record a song. Unknown pianist Jerry Lee Lewis was there to help. Elvis Presley brought his girlfriend by to hang out, and Johnny Cash just popped in. An improbable jam session ensued. Million Dollar Quartet is a Tony Award-nominated musical and the latest Harlequin production at the State Theater in Olympia. To win tickets, go to KGYFM.com and click on Contests.
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1: If you had to guess between the two of us, listener, and I'm posing this to you, text in your answers at 888-980-RADIO.
2: Oh, no.
1: Between what? The two of us, if you had to say one of us is more of a germaphobe than the other, who would you happen to say is the one who's afraid of every germ in the world?
2: I'm not afraid of them. I just want to make sure that I have my Lysol and my stuff on.
1: I was going to leave it to the listener to guess, but it seems like you're already self-admitting.
2: Come on.
1: Between the two of us, yes, you happen to be more.
2: You eat food off the floor. Of course you're not a germaphobe.
1: Of course I do. It's a 5-second rule. If it falls, so what? You've got the jug of hand sanitizer over there. I can see it on your side. I don't ever use hand sanitizer.
2: Well, maybe you should.
1: No, I don't need to.
2: I'm going to Silkwood shower you in germ stuff sometimes.
1: I'm fine. And this is something you've mentioned before. Mm-hmm. Honestly, I can't remember the last time I've ever done it.
2: What's that?
1: Clean my phone. In terms of...
2: Really?
1: Yeah, neither. Other than the screen, which is like, oh, it's got Schmitz on it. I need to wipe that off. No, I've never taken a disinfectant rag to the sides where the button... Never. Never. Wow. Why? What's the point?
2: Because there's a lot of... It's mostly...
1: I rest my case, Your Honor.
2: You should absolutely be cleaning certain things. Now, I will admit I go a little too far.
1: Oh, really?
2: Sometimes, like maybe like in a hotel room, I bring my own Ziploc bag to put the remote in so I don't have to touch their buttons. Yeah. But that's my own thing. That's fine. I get it. I own that. But... smartphones, absolutely on this list. Blades on the ceiling fan we aren't cleaning regularly. Not saying you have to disinfect those. It's just the fact that...
1: the dust.
2: When they're on all the time.
1: Yeah. Accumulates dust and you want to blow around. Okay, fine.
2: If you ever stop the fan and you're like, oh, no. Yeah you got to clean that. Mm-hmm. The can opener. Like the little blades on the can. Do you ever see the gunk that's in that sometimes? Disgusting.
1: Yeah, but we have the sides, the kind that does it on the side, the lid, just the lid.
2: Oh, okay. Well, then that's different.
1: Yeah, it is.
2: That's a different one.
1: It is.
2: The toaster crumb drawer. I mean, that could also be a fire hazard. Did you know it has a little
1: yes,
2: drawer?
1: Yes, I do.
2: Compartment in the back?
1: So does the little toaster oven. I've dumped it out on occasion. Okay.
2: And what about the coffee maker? Have you ever like disassembled the little top part of the Keurig and run the little scaling thing through? And never. You've had that thing, I don't know, since the invented Keurig?
1: Yeah, it's fine. It's funny you mentioned, I bought it for my wife for Christmas, probably had to have been 5+ years ago. I just replaced the filter in the water container for the first time 4 months ago.
2: Really?
1: Yeah. And it was fine. For 5 years, sat there with the same filter, never a problem.
2: Then why'd you replace it?
1: I don't know. It was just like, there's filter in there. I guess I should replace it.
2: Wow.
1: Yeah.
2: Wow. Yeah. Ashley and Brad in the morning at 7:30.
3: NBC News Radio, I'm Michael Kastner. The Strait of Hormuz is expected to reopen on Friday. A memorandum of understanding between Iran and the U.S. is set to be signed on Friday. The deal reopens the Strait of Hormuz and will also unfreeze Iranian financial assets. Republican voters are choosing Trump-endorsed candidates in Tuesday's primaries. The president's picks won elections in Alabama, Oklahoma, and Georgia. Votes are still being counted in Georgia, but GOP Congressman Mike Collins is projected to win in the Senate race. Wall Street is craving mangoes, but not the fruit. More from Daria Albinger.
4: First, there were the FANG stocks, then the Magnificent Seven, all mega-cap companies that are titans of the tech industry. Now Wall Street's making room for the mangoes. That's an acronym for a group of stocks from alternative intelligence-focused companies Meta, Anthropic, NVIDIA, Google, OpenAI, and SpaceX. You'll be hearing the term a lot more as the economy continues to pivot to AI.
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8: High temperatures reach up to 78 today under mainly clear skies, northwesterly winds around 5 miles per hour. Clear skies tonight, lows level off around 54. Mainly clear skies tomorrow, high temperatures reach up to 81. High temperatures reach up to 85 Friday under partly cloudy skies, 77 Saturday. That's your forecast from the KGY Weather Center. I'm meteorologist Shelley Lynn Blade. Right now, it's 54 degrees.

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1: It's 7:40. Good morning.
0: Between the two of us, one of us has appeared on a game show and won a series of Armatron watches as my parting gift. Oh, I'm sorry. I gave it away.
1: Which you still have?
0: I think I have one of them still. Okay. Yeah. Okay. But I've had many friends go on game shows. I've had friends go on the Newlywed Game. Mm-hmm. And they won. I had a friend win a car on a game show.
1: I did too. I had a friend win on The Price is Right, a car. Yeah. I had somebody else win, a friend of mine won a boat.
0: Yeah.
1: A vacation package, like all kinds of stuff.
0: Yeah.
1: But that's the thing. Some people, like, it's a side hustle. In fact, every radio station I have ever worked at, there are people who...
0: Oh, yeah.
1: I don't know how they get through sometimes on some of these phone lines, but they'll get through on some of these contests. You're like, how did they get through again? And they've, like, turned that stuff in. They'll win tickets to all kinds of things.
0: Yeah.
1: But sweepstakes... But if you could turn that into a side hustle, I mean, wouldn't that be fun just to be going on game show after game show and win the cash and prizes all day long?
0: Yeah.
1: You could get Lobstergram for like a year since some of these.
0: Yeah. Yeah. I would have liked something better than a watch, but I was grateful to have the watch at the time.
1: Oh, look at you.
0: Yeah.
1: And any cash? Did you get cash too?
0: No. No.
1: Oh, okay. So do you guys know anybody, or have you ever considered, you know, I need a little side hustle. I'd love to be, you know, doing games or game shows or sweepstakes and things like that.
0: If only we had real money involved with these games that we play.
1: No, right?
0: I'd be a multimillionaire by now for winning all of the questions that I've answered, but yeah.
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0: 95.3 KGY Wednesday. Happy hump day. You're with Ashley and Brad in the morning.
1: You should know the answers to these questions. In fact, that's the name of the game. It's called I Should Have Known That. This is the one where you have to give me the answer.
0: Okay.
1: For these questions, you begin with 40 points. I'm doing two cards today. Why not? What symbol does Batman have on his chest?
0: A bat.
1: Okay. Where in the human body is urine created?
0: In your bladder? Is it created there? I don't know where it's created. That's where it's stored.
1: How many fingers does Mickey Mouse have on each hand?
0: Three? I don't know.
1: Who is the lead singer of Coldplay?
0: Chris Martin.
1: What is the name of a course that combines seafood and red meat?
0: Surf and turf.
1: What is the address of the British Prime Minister?
0: The British Prime Minister lives at, is it 10 or 11? Is it 10 or 11? It's Downing Street. It's 10 or 11 Downing Street. I don't remember. I'm sorry.
1: What is the nickname, since we're in World Cup, what is the nickname of Manchester United FC?
0: Is that like a Ted Lasso question? I don't, Manchester, Manny? I don't know. I have no idea.
1: What do H and O in H2O, in the chemical formula, stand for?
0: Hydrogen and oxygen.
1: Okay, let's check your answers.
0: Okay.
1: What symbol does Batman have on his chest? Yes, you should have gotten this. I wore the shirt yesterday. It is a bat, of course.
0: You did?
1: Correct.
0: I should pay attention to what you wear.
1: Where in the human body is urine created? You said it's stored in the bladder.
0: It's stored. Is it created there?
1: Created
0: too?
1: There? No, it's not. The kidneys.
0: The kidneys.
1: Okay. Yeah. Take away 5 points. How many fingers does Mickey Mouse have on each hand? You said three.
0: I don't know.
1: Four.
0: So take away. Why is he missing a finger? What happened?
1: 6 points. It was easier to animate. That's why they did it.
0: Okay.
1: Okay, you're down to 29 points. Lead singer of Coldplay, Chris Martin, of course. The name of the course that combines seafood, red meat, surf and turf, yes. Where does the prime minister live, British prime minister? You said 10 or 11?
0: Yeah, it's
1: Downing Street. It's 10. 10 Downing Street.
0: Okay.
1: The nickname of Manchester United FC football club, the Red Devils. The Red Devils. Subtract 5 points.
0: Did you know that?
1: I did not. Okay. I'm not a football, soccer fan, sales, not at all. What do H and O and H2O stand for? Hydrogen and oxygen, yes. So you finished with 24 points. There you go.

0: it with the pants. Good morning. It's Ashley and Brad.
1: Right now, it's 8 o'clock.
2: NBC News Radio, I'm Michael Kastner. A signing ceremony is set for Friday for the Memorandum of Understanding between the U.S. and Iran. The president this morning at the G7 in France.
3: It's a very strong deal. Nobody knows what it is, but it's very strong. And most people seem to be very happy.
2: The agreement calls for negotiations to continue for 60 days to reach a final agreement to end the war. Iran's nuclear program will be subject to those negotiations. The Federal Reserve is wrapping up its two-day policy meeting today with a decision about interest rates. It's the first meeting with the new Fed chair, Kevin Warsh, at the helm after he replaced Jerome Powell. Warsh is scheduled to hold a press conference following word of the interest rate decision. The Gulf Coast is expected to see a tropical storm form today. Forecasters warn that Tropical Storm Arthur could bring up to a foot of rain and dangerous flooding to parts of Louisiana and Texas. Meteorologist Donald Jones says some of the worst weather can hit away from the middle of the track.
4: Just because the center of circulation moves directly across you or very near you does not necessarily mean you're going to see the worst conditions.
2: A tropical storm watch is in effect along the coast, where forecasters say the potential tropical cyclone is currently about 250 miles southwest of Lake Charles, Louisiana. Results are still coming in after another day of primary elections in Oklahoma. Congressman Kevin Hern, who had President Trump's endorsement, appears to be the winner of the Republican Senate primary. He says priorities include health care and tax policy, among other things.
5: I think that we get the final signing of the Iranian deal done and we get that codified, that we're going to start seeing gas prices already come down.
2: Michael Kastner, NBC News Radio.
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9: High temperatures reach up to 78 today under mainly clear skies. Northwesterly winds around 5 miles per hour. Clear skies tonight. Lows level off around 54. Mainly clear skies tomorrow. High temperatures reach up to 81. High temperatures reach up to 85 Friday under partly cloudy skies. 77 Saturday. That's your forecast from the KGY Weather Center. I'm meteorologist Shelley Lynn Blade. Right now, 55.

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It's Olympia's KGY.

0: Wednesday morning at 95.3 KGY. It's 8:13. Good morning.
1: Well, thank you, Lars. I see your text here. This was in response to the video and also the commentary we had on yesterday's show. He says, people today are too coddled. Entitlement and what can you do for me if I do my job is the rule of today's workforce.
0: It's kind of switched a little bit.
1: Self-enrichment, self-preservation, and self-pride went out the window a long time ago.
0: Yeah.
1: And I was maintaining the paycheck should be the impetus for you to continue with that job. Now it's like, what can you do for me other than re-show up and do my shift?
0: Right.
1: Lars is in agreement. Thank you, Lars.
0: And that was the video feed, right, that we put up? Because every day we put a video? Okay.
1: Yes, it was. Which is available wherever you find your videos, social media, Facebook, Instagram, X, TikTok.
0: Oh, and TikTok. We just added TikTok.
1: Yay. It's there. So check it out. It's Ashley Brad Radio videos that we're posting there.
0: Yeah, we just added TikTok. That's exciting.
1: Yeah. Here's some news.
2: The Roundup with Ashley Page.
0: So a new study has revealed many of us are not brushing our teeth as thoroughly as we should be. Almost half of us admit to missing about a quarter of our teeth while we're brushing them. There's not that many teeth in there. You got to get all of them while you're brushing. And here's the thing. Parents are not ensuring that their children are brushing properly either. Only 1 in 10 supervises their kid brushing their teeth. As a matter of fact, to ensure good oral health, it's important to brush all the surfaces of all the teeth 2 minutes twice a day and regular trips to the dentist as well. And of course, you're supposed to also floss. So
1: yeah,
0: that helps.
1: Yeah, Ashley.
0: I did. I bought at the big box store a big thing of those little pick ones. So that's better than nothing.
1: Yeah. Do you use them, though, is the question.
0: Well, not like I should, but I'm more than I did before. That's okay. So it's baby steps.
1: All right.
0: KFC is launching what it calls its next chapter globally, rolling out some new menu items, a bunch of redesigned restaurants, some refreshed branding. They're going to be introducing more than 20 new sauces, including a habanero sauce. They're going to be adding boba refreshers and milkshakes and sparkling lemonades. The first U.S. example is expected to open in McKinney, Texas later this summer, and then the larger two-story, it's going to be their actual flagship location, is scheduled to debut in Dubai this fall.
1: Hmm.
0: So Pixar's new film Gatto features Mark Ruffalo as Nero, a black cat navigating life in Venice. Lawrence Fishburne plays Rocco, a local feline mob boss. The animated film comes to theaters March 5th. And that's your news.
2: 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Carl Perkins came to record a song. Unknown pianist Jerry Lee Lewis was there to help. Elvis Presley brought his girlfriend by to hang out, and Johnny Cash just popped in. An improbable jam session ensued. Million Dollar Quartet is a Tony Award-nominated musical and the latest Harlequin production at the State Theater in Olympia. To win tickets, go to KGYFM.com and click on Contests.
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0: Olympia's greatest hits, 95.3 KGY. Game time on the show. Love this game. It's so simple and fun. You can sometimes boil somebody down to their essence in just three words. That's exactly what this is.
1: Okay.
0: Give you three words to describe a person. Could be fictional, could be real. Here we go. Idle, judge, mean.
1: Oh. Simon Cowell.
0: See, that's what I'm saying.
1: Yeah.
0: It can be pretty simple to get these down. Twain, fence, boy.
1: A Huckleberry Finn.
0: No, the other one. Twain, fence, boy.
1: Who was the other one in Huckleberry Finn? His friend.
0: Yeah, but he got his friends to paint the fence for him.
1: Yeah. Mm-hmm. What was his name? give me a hint.
0: It's a famous Rush song.
1: Oh, Tom Sawyer.
0: Tom Sawyer. That's who we're looking for. Wax Museum Madam.
1: Oh, to sew.
0: Yes. Take wife, please.
1: Jackie Mason. It's not Jackie. It's one of the old timey, like Benny Goodman or Henny Youngman or something like that.
0: Henny Youngman is correct.
1: Okay.
0: Benny
1: okay.
0: Goodman.
1: Well, whatever.
0: Ty.
1: Wasn't he a comedian?
0: Yes, he was. Henny Youngman. Benny Goodman was a musician.
1: Okay. All right. Whatever.
0: Band leader. Tide, legend, coach.
1: Oh. Mm-hmm. Oh, he's the one with the glasses. Those Coke bottle glasses.
0: No. Tide, legend, coach.
1: Saban?
0: Way before Nick Saban.
1: Oh.
0: Yeah.
1: I don't know.
0: Well, Bear Bryant. Bear Bryant.
1: Hmm.
0: Yeah. Huh.
1: Okay.
0: How about that?
1: College isn't my jam. I don't know what to tell you.
0: Wow.
1: Okay.
0: Okay. Chess champion American?
1: Bobby Fischer.
0: Yes. Motown founder Detroit?
1: Barry Gordy.
0: Junior, yes. Basketball coach chair?
1: He was a chairman of a...
0: No. He took a folding chair and he...
1: Oh, with the temper. Yeah, he used to throw them. I don't remember his name. Yeah, he had white hair and he used to throw the chairs and yell.
0: Indiana head coach Bobby Knight.
1: Yeah.
0: Bobby Knight?
1: Yeah.
0: And finally, peanuts, blanket, pumpkin.
1: Charlie Brown. Oh, Linus.
0: Yes, Linus.
1: Linus had those blankets.
0: Right.
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3: NBC News Radio, I'm Michael Kastner. A signing ceremony is set for Friday for the Memorandum of Understanding between the U.S. and Iran. The agreement calls for negotiations to continue for 60 days to reach a final agreement to end the war. The Federal Reserve is wrapping up its two-day policy meeting today with a decision about interest rates. It's the first meeting with new Fed Chair Kevin Warsh at the helm after he replaced Jerome Powell. Chick-fil-A is no longer America's favorite fast food chain. It was knocked off by sub-maker Jersey Mike's. The annual American Customer Satisfaction Index showed Jersey Mike's edged out Chick-fil-A by just 1 point, scoring an 84 out of 100. The results were based on more than 16,000 surveys that were sent out via email between April of last year and March of this year. Michael Kastner, NBC News Radio.
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3: High temperatures reach up to 78 today under mainly clear skies, northwesterly winds around 5 miles per hour. Clear skies tonight, lows level off around 54. Mainly clear skies tomorrow, high temperatures reach up to 81. High temperatures reach up to 85 Friday under partly cloudy skies, 77 Saturday. That's your forecast from the KGY Weather Center. I'm meteorologist Shelley Lynn Blade. Right now, 56.

0: 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Right now, it's 8:40. Good morning.
1: Don't get me started on the news you brought me that you're saying most dads want plastic surgery for their gifts.
0: Not most dads, but it's a growing thing. And if dads want, I mean, there's no reason why they can't zhuzh up if they want to as well.
1: Oh, there's a reason, but I'll save my judgment for another time.
0: Well, they said nose jobs are kind of the one thing that middle-aged men are asking for. And here's the thing. Maybe they snore. Maybe it's other reasons.
1: Often, it's been reported that losing weight can cure the snoring. You don't need a nose job.
0: Yeah.
1: What do I know? Not a
0: what
1: doctor.
0: Do you know?
1: I'm just saying that.
0: It's and you're happy with your nose.
1: If you lose some weight, you can reduce the snoring. But anyway, Father's Day coming up on the 21st is the date. 2 days before my wife's birthday. What are you going to do for Dad? I'm a dad. What are they going to do for me? What they even asked? What do you want to do? I was like, I don't care. I just have lunch somewhere.
0: Okay.
1: Take it easy, relax. I'll sleep in. That's my big gift.
0: Okay.
1: So.
0: All right. But there's some fun things you could do. I mean, I would think you would just like for mom, you want to ask, because maybe sometimes they do want an adventure. They want to do something. Sometimes they just want to go golfing and, just have their own day. So, you don't want to decide for them. But they said there are a bunch of things. And there are some fun things that you can do. That Cameo, that website.
1: Mm-hmm.
0: There are famous people. And there is a sliding scale on how much they will charge you.
1: Yeah.
0: But you could, whatever your cost, whatever your budget is, some of them even are free, but you can have, celebrity messages set to your dad's phone, which is super cute. A group of video message. You could video, friends of his from growing up or, brothers and sisters and parent, extended family members and put together a little video montage for them. I mean, don't you think that those are all things you probably have never had done before, right, for you?
1: I've never had a Cameo, and
0: would you want one?
1: It's funny you asked this, because I did look into it when it was kind of coming out, and I was like, what is this all about? And it's like, celebrities just making personal greetings. All right.
0: Yeah.
1: At the time, again, many years ago, one of the most expensive people on there, Ric Flair, was doing cameos for like $600 a pop. And I was like, wow.
0: Well, they can be a lot more now.
1: Oh, sure they can.
0: I can't imagine anybody would pay $50,000 for it. But I mean,
1: precisely.
0: If it was reasonable, is there a celebrity that you're like, I'd have to like that?
1: It's really, it's funny to scroll through the list. You're like, wow. A lot of them, you're like, why are they on here?
0: Right. And how are they charging that much?
1: And how are they, exactly. And then some of them are like, that'd be kind of fun to see something from them. So.
0: Okay. So you've got a few days, dads, to get out there and look at that list. It's available online. You could be like, and we would do it for you guys too, for free, by the way.
1: Well, are we sure about free? I mean, why are we not on Cameo is my question.
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Well, they are fun and they are funny and they really bring the energy wherever they go. Talking about mascots. 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
1: Fun fact time here on the 17th of June. This is an interesting thing, which I've known plenty of people that have done this for their profession, but today is National Mascot Day.
0: Oh, I love it. Yeah, I had a really good friend that was a mascot, and I mean, just the fun that they had. As a matter of fact, one of the things, I believe it's baseball, where they have mascot races, and have mascots like
1: the bratwurst and the hot dog and the sauce. Those are hilarious.
0: They're just hilarious.
1: Yeah, they are.
0: Oh, my gosh. But, I mean, what a great day to a tribute to all the costume characters. They ignite enthusiasm. Mostly it's at sporting events, but it can be all kinds of places. You know, restaurants and, you know, other consumer establishments. Yeah. They've got mascots, too. I mean, you think the Energizer Bunny and Mr. Peanut and all that kind of stuff. They've been around, though, mascots for over 130 years.
1: Yeah.
0: The term was popularized in the 18th century when a French composer wrote an opera called La Mascotte. The work became so popular it was translated into English as The Mascot, meaning, you know, an animal or an object that brings like good luck. On November 11th, 1882, according to an article in the London newspaper, The Era, there was a football match, and one of the teams, it was a newly formed team named Lescott after the opera, one of their players dressed up in a costume, and then people were like, well, that's kind of fun. So nowadays, you know, the mascots stir up the fan base, and, you know, they use them for educational purposes and things like that. And if you get time, you've got to watch that schnitzel and the hot dog running against each other. It's just hilarious.

0: You're with Ashley and Brad in the morning. It's 9 o'clock.
1: NBC News Radio. I'm Chris Caraccio. President Trump remains optimistic about a deal between the U.S. and Iran getting done. Speaking at the G7 summit in France, he said Iran wants to sign a deal.
2: They want to get back to a normal life. We hit them very hard.
1: A 14-point memorandum of understanding between the U.S. and Iran is set to be signed Friday. The agreement calls for negotiations to continue for 60 days to reach a final agreement to end the war. Iran's nuclear program will be subject to those negotiations. It also opens up the Strait of Hormuz, a vital oil shipping corridor, and unfreezes Iranian financial assets currently being held. The U.S. is promising to begin the process to end all sanctions on Iran. It would also ensure at least $300 billion in financing for rebuilding and economic development in Iran. Additionally, the U.S. would allow Iran to export oil and use related financial services. The soon-to-be-signed deal also calls for an end to fighting on all fronts, including Lebanon, where Israel has continued to attack Iranian-backed Hezbollah. The Federal Reserve will make a decision about interest rates later today. It's the first policy meeting with new Federal Reserve Chairman Kevin Warsh at the helm after he replaced Jerome Powell. Warsh is scheduled to hold a press conference following word of the interest rate decision. Results are still pouring in after another day of primary elections. Georgia, Alabama, and Oklahoma all held elections yesterday for the U.S. House, Senate, and governor. President Trump's political clout was again on the ballot, including in Georgia's Senate race, which GOP Congressman Mike Collins is projected to win. Millions across the Midwest are in the path of a severe weather system today. Major cities across the region like Chicago, Kansas City, and St. Louis could all be hit. Cities across Kentucky, Indiana, and Ohio could also be impacted by these storms. Damaging winds and large hail are expected to be the main threats. Long track tornadoes are also possible. And Toy Story 5 is looking to secure the biggest opening of the year at the domestic box office, projected to make $145 to $150 million in its debut weekend. I'm Chris Caraccio, NBC News Radio.
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5: High temperatures reach up to 78 today under mainly clear skies. Northwesterly winds around 5 miles per hour. Clear skies tonight. Lows level off around 54. Mainly clear skies tomorrow. High temperatures reach up to 81. High temperatures reach up to 85 Friday under partly cloudy skies. 77 Saturday. That's your forecast from the KGY Weather Center. I'm meteorologist Shelley Lynn Blade. Right now, 56.

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1: In December 1956, four different recording artists, all for different reasons, ended up at the Sun Records studio in Memphis. 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Unknown pianist Jerry Lee Lewis was there to help. Elvis Presley brought his girlfriend by to hang out, and Johnny Cash just popped in. An improbable jam session ensued. Million Dollar Quartet is a Tony Award-nominated musical and the latest Harlequin production at the State Theater in Olympia. 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

0: In December 1956, four different recording artists, all for different reasons, ended up at the Sun Records studio in Memphis. Carl Perkins came to record a song. Unknown pianist Jerry Lee Lewis was there to help. Elvis Presley brought his girlfriend by to hang out, and Johnny Cash just popped in. An improbable jam session ensued. Million Dollar Quartet is a Tony Award-nominated musical and the latest Harlequin production at the State Theater in Olympia. 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
4: More blue sky as we head into the afternoon later, and a high of 77. Clear skies tonight in the upper 40s, a few afternoon clouds tomorrow, and low 80s for Thursday, low 80s and partly cloudy on Friday. Currently, 62 degrees in downtown Olympia.

Today is one of those anniversaries where I remember where I was, maybe you do, the 32nd anniversary of the O.J. Simpson slow-speed Bronco chase with his buddy Al Cowlings. Remember that? Yeah.

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0: December 1956, four different recording artists, all for different reasons, ended up at the Sun Records studio in Memphis. Carl Perkins came to record a song. Unknown pianist Jerry Lee Lewis was there to help. Elvis Presley brought his girlfriend by to hang out, and Johnny Cash just popped in. An improbable jam session ensued. Million Dollar Quartet is a Tony Award-nominated musical and the latest Harlequin production at the State Theater in Olympia. 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
1: 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Partly cloudy by the afternoon, 77 are high, into the upper 40s under clear skies tonight. You'll deal with a few afternoon clouds tomorrow and low 80s for Thursday. Low 80s as well, partly cloudy on Friday. The weekend looks dry. Saturday looks kind of cool in the 70s and then back into the low 80s on Sunday. Right now, 63 in downtown Olympia.

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4: 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I pulled in. 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I checked in. 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Well done.

0: 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The Tacoma Rainiers are back in action.
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Elton John's songwriting partner wrote this in the early 70s about his then-wife, Maxine. Yeah, Bernie Taupin wrote the lyrics, of course. 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

Doobie Brothers, one of the really few older bands that is out there touring with quite a few original or at least longtime members, including Michael McDonald. You can see him with Santana this summer at White River Amphitheater.

0: In December 1956, four different recording artists, all for different reasons, ended up at the Sun Records studio in Memphis. Carl Perkins came to record a song. Unknown pianist Jerry Lee Lewis was there to help. Elvis Presley brought his girlfriend by to hang out, and Johnny Cash just popped in. An improbable jam session ensued. Million Dollar Quartet is a Tony Award-nominated musical and the latest Harlequin production at the State Theater in Olympia. 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
6: Nice stretch of weather we're having, huh? 77 this afternoon under partly cloudy skies, upper 40s under clear skies overnight. Just a few afternoon clouds tomorrow, 82 on Thursday, 83 on Friday. A little cooler Saturday and back into the 80s on Sunday, but should be a dry weekend. 66 currently in downtown Olympia.

0: there. I'm Lori Tracy, and you should hang out with me on Sunday from 10 to 2 p.m. We're going to have some good fun, listen to some good music, and maybe share an embarrassing story or two. Right here at Olympia's Greatest Hits, 95.3 KGY.
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1: So we have Fight the Jewel in downtown Olympia talking about the Washington Center for the Performing Arts. And I do believe today is the day, the big announcement. They will announce the 26-27 new season of shows. All the comedians, all the singers, the artists, the lecturers, that should be out today.

0: What do you know? It is time for a 1240 flashback. What do you say we continue our theme heading into the solstice of summertime songs?
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0: Okay, truth be told, this really isn't a summer song. The heat referenced herein is about being in a hot and heavy relationship. But the song was recorded on the first day of summer, 1963, and released a couple of weeks later in early July. Did not take it long to hit number one either. Another jewel from Motown and their songwriters, performed by Martha and the Vandellas. Today's somewhat summerish 1240 flashback, Heat Wave on 95.3 KG.

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He wrote the song while recovering from that assault, and he envisioned an alternate reality, peaceful, joyful celebration of life.

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Started humming a song from 1962. In a funny how the night moves, when you just don't seem to have as much to lose. Strange how the night moves.

0: In December 1956, four different recording artists, all for different reasons, ended up at the Sun Records studio in Memphis. Carl Perkins came to record a song. Unknown pianist Jerry Lee Lewis was there to help. Elvis Presley brought his girlfriend by to hang out, and Johnny Cash just popped in. An improbable jam session ensued. Million Dollar Quartet is a Tony Award-nominated musical and the latest Harlequin production at the State Theater in Olympia. 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
7: 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Heading towards the upper 70s this afternoon, and then clear skies, 49 tonight. Just a few afternoon clouds tomorrow. We'll bump it up to 82, bump it up to 83 on Friday under partly cloudy skies. Saturday looks cool and dry. Sunday back into the 80s. It is 70 currently downtown.

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10: 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Click on contests and you'll have an opportunity to win tickets for the new Harlequin production, which I believe opens on Friday. Million Dollar Quartet, Elvis and Jerry Lee Lewis and Carl Perkins. And oh my goodness, who am I leaving out? Johnny Cash. It's about them.

In real life, there was no real Sister Golden Hair. Just kind of a concept. Actually, Gary Buckley from America said he wanted to write a Jackson Browne type song.

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Thank you for listening. My name is Dave. Ruby Brown will be in for me tomorrow morning starting at 10 because Kevin the Brit is taking a vacation starting tomorrow. I'll be back tomorrow with 2 for Kevin. So get your fill of him today, won't you? Kevin the Brit next at 95.3 KGY.

And it's 9 minutes after two. Good afternoon to you. It is Kevin the Brit with you through the afternoon. And yes, this is my last show today for a week or so, as I'm heading out on vacation. Dave will be looking after

0: In December 1956, four different recording artists, all for different reasons, ended up at the Sun Records studio in Memphis. Carl Perkins came to record a song. Unknown pianist Jerry Lee Lewis was there to help. Elvis Presley brought his girlfriend by to hang out, and Johnny Cash just popped in. An improbable jam session ensued. Million Dollar Quartet is a Tony Award-nominated musical and the latest Harlequin production at the State Theater in Olympia. 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
4: 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Well, it was a little cloudy this morning, wasn't it? It felt nice and fresh, I thought. Anyhow, sunshine this afternoon, hardly a cloud around. As the day progresses, the cloud will pretty much disappear. High this afternoon, reaching 77. This evening, turning clear, and a crystal clear night ahead for us with an overnight low of 47. Tomorrow, partly sunny and very warm, and that's pretty much the situation for several days as we see temperatures between the upper 70s and low 80s for a while. Currently in downtown Olympia, it is 71. 90.

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There's nothing like a baseball game, is there? 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
8: You know, I always say time flies. In fact, that's a quote directly from my father. And I used to say, yeah, no, it doesn't. But now I've reached slightly older years. Time does fly. It was on this day that Blondie released their first album, and I have a copy of it. Ex-Offender. Guess what year? 1976.

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0: In December 1956, four different recording artists, all for different reasons, ended up at the Sun Records studio in Memphis. Carl Perkins came to record a song. Unknown pianist Jerry Lee Lewis was there to help. Elvis Presley brought his girlfriend by to hang out, and Johnny Cash just popped in. An improbable jam session ensued. Million Dollar Quartet is a Tony Award-nominated musical and the latest Harlequin production at the State Theater in Olympia. 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
5: Turned out to be a glorious afternoon. Hardly a cloud in the sky now. We should see a high reach 76, 77 today, and a clear evening ahead, leading to a crystal clear night with an overnight low of 47. Tomorrow looks sunny and very warm, highs in the low 80s. Same for Friday, Saturday, Sunday. Might be a shade cooler on Saturday, but once again on Monday, we could reach the low 90s. Currently in downtown Olympia, it is 73.

Olympia's Greatest Hits with Kevin the Brit. Harlequin Productions presents Million Dollar Quartet. Now, this is taking place at the State Theatre June 19th through July 19th, so a nice month run. Inspired by Elvis, Johnny Cash, Jerry Lee Lewis and Carl Perkins. Looks like being an awesome story, from blue suede shoes to great balls of... You know where I'm going with that. Anyhow, if you'd like more information on that, it is available at our website, but having said that, you could enter to win tickets right now. Yep, we can get you in for free. 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

0: Olympia's Greatest Hits with Kevin the Brit. Didn't the Temptations record a version of that? Now I need to go look. Yeah, I was singing along with it. 3:30 now.
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0: 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Not a bad drive around at the moment. Driving conditions are good. Roads are dry. You will slow down a bit through the middle of Yelm, both directions. And Marvin Road up to I-5 north of Martin Way looks a little slow at the moment. Other than that, all our routes appear to be at the speed limit, like 101, Highway 10, Highway 12, etc. Phones Road, of course, continues to have construction work that'll slow you down both directions. And in Tumwater, Linwood Avenue, where it meets 2nd Avenue, is closed through the middle of July as construction continues in that location. That's it for now. 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
0: It is Kevin the Brit with you on this June 17th. If it's your birthday, happy birthday. Sharing it, tennis player Venus Williams, that's 46 today. Singer, songwriter, oh my goodness, Barry Manilow turns 83 today. The 13th Doctor Who, Jodie Whittaker turns 44. And from the resident and now Chicago Med, Mahersh Dayal turns 43 today, actor. I wish you a very wonderful rest of your birthday.

0: Yeah. 95.3 KGY, it is Kevin the Brit. Just turned a quarter to four.
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0: 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Not a bad drive around at the moment. Driving conditions are good, roads are dry. You will slow down a bit through the middle of Yelm, both directions, and Marvin Road up to I-5 north of Martin Way looks a little slow at the moment. Other than that, all our routes appear to be at the speed limit, like 101, Highway 10, Highway 12, etc. Phones Road, of course, continues to have construction work that will slow you down both directions. And in Tumwater, Linwood Avenue, where it meets 2nd Avenue, is closed through the middle of July as construction continues in that location. That is it for now. Our next update for you at 4:15. 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

Olympia's greatest hits with Kevin the Brit at 3 minutes to four. What a glorious afternoon. You gotta love this, right? Turned out nice. Yeah. 95.3. KGY.

Olympia's greatest hits at 9 minutes after 4 o'clock. Latest traffic for you on the way. First music from Billy Joel, and on the way, John Lennon. And Olympia's KGY.

0: 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It's a quarter after four.
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0: 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Not a bad drive around at the moment. Driving conditions are good, roads are dry. You will slow down a bit through the middle of Yelm, both directions. And Marvin Road up to I-5 north of Martin Way looks a little slow at the moment. Other than that, all our routes appear to be at the speed limit, like 101, Highway 10, Highway 12, etc. Bones Road, of course, continues to have construction work that'll slow you down both directions. And in Tumwater, Linwood Avenue, where it meets 2nd Avenue, is closed through the middle of July as construction continues in that location. That's it for now. Our next update for you in 15, and this one brought to you by Capital Collision and the Olympia Auto Mall, thanking you for allowing them to serve you as they celebrate 50 years.
1: In December 1956, four different recording artists, all for different reasons, ended up at the Sun Records studio in Memphis. Carl Perkins came to record a song. Unknown pianist Jerry Lee Lewis was there to help. Elvis Presley brought his girlfriend by to hang out, and Johnny Cash just popped in. An improbable jam session ensued. Million Dollar Quartet is a Tony Award-nominated musical and the latest Harlequin production at the State Theater in Olympia. 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
0: 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Turned out to be a glorious afternoon, hardly a cloud in the sky now. You should see a high reach 76, 77 today, and a clear evening ahead leading to a crystal clear night with an overnight low of 47. Tomorrow looks sunny and very warm, highs in the low 80s. Same for Friday, Saturday, Sunday. Might be a shade cooler on Saturday. But once again on Monday, we could reach the low 90s. Currently in downtown Olympia, it is 73.

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There's nothing like a baseball game, is there? 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

0: The home of Olympia's greatest hits. It is Kevin the Brit through the afternoon. Looks like we've got a week or more of lovely weather. And just when I go on vacation. How does that work? I'll tell you when I get back where I've been and what I've been up to. But there are sharks involved. I'm a little bit spooked, to be honest.
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0: 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South I-5, pretty slow traffic now after Martin Way all the way around to exit 104. Once you're on Highway 101, if that's your journey out to Shelton, a little bit of a slowdown already at Highway 8. Other than that, driving conditions are good. Most of our other routes are at the speed limit, like you would expect it to be. Heading through Yelm, it is still a little slow through the centre of Yelm. And out to Tenino, out to Rainier, all looking at the speed limit. Second Avenue, Linwood Avenue, remains closed in Tumwater. That intersection closed through the middle of July. Local alternative routes posted. And Phones Road construction continues, and that's going to be through the summer, they say. That is it for now. 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
8: It is Kevin the Brit with you. Today I was thinking back to the 80s for some reason, I don't know why, and the World Cup. Well, it was sort of late 80s into 1990, why, right? It was on this day that the United States team beat Guatemala 2-1. And for some reason, I remember...

0: AGY with Kevin the Brick, keeping you on the move this afternoon. It's 12 minutes to 5.
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0: 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Seeing some stop-and-go traffic now through the centre of Yelm in both directions. Out to Yelm's looking okay. And we're still seeing slow traffic after Martin Way, North Marvin Road, getting on to I-5. A little stop-and-go south I-5 now between Pacific Avenue and Highway 101 exit. That's 104, of course. But out to Shelton on 101, you will slow down where it meets Highway 8. Driving conditions are good, roads are dry, no accidents to report to you. Out to Rainier and Tenino, you should be at the speed limit. But Phones Road, of course, that'll slow you down for that construction work. And also alternative routes posted because Linwood Avenue and 2nd Avenue, that intersection closed in Tumwater. That's it for now. Our next update for you in 15.
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